0: 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Mix.
1: 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I can't see his blood. Nothing but some feelings. If this old heart kicked up. It's been raining since you left me.

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1: Oh, it's beautiful. But wait a minute, isn't this?
0: Yeah, yes it is.
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